fantastic. We are pristine and we come all the way from Norway just to see you guys. And you look so beautiful tonight.

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And it's, yeah, it's wonderful to see you guys. After the show, we're going to be right there at the merchandise booth, and I really hope to like, look at you closer. Yeah, so come on over, say hi. Let's have a chat. That would be awesome.

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You're good. On a Sunday evening. Oh, fantastic energy in you guys. Thank you so much for coming out tonight. Without you, we wouldn't be able to do what we do. So thank you so much for supporting live music and just coming to the shows and, yeah, clapping your hands, showing your joy. That's what we love. I'm going to do a song about loss. And the kind of loss that you know is inevitable, because you two aren't meant to be with each other, but that doesn't mean that it's simple.

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Come on, let me hear you rock stars. 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Yeah.

0: Dankeschön. We're having such a fantastic time up here. Could you tell?
1: Yeah!
0: Yeah! It's because of you guys. We're gonna do one of the first songs that we ever wrote, Espen and I. Okay, here comes No Limit.

yourself away. And I had nothing left to give. Cause my truth belongs to you alone. But I'm a stranger to